0: 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I don't really need that. Why do I need to go? And my dad was all like, ahí se, van a cumplir todos los domingos que no fuiste a misa.
1: Hey.
0: I'm like,
1: That's a good
0: dang.
1: way to put
0: Para la
1: it.
0: otra voy a misa para pa saber de este retiro, mejor, ¿no? Pero ya y ya se fue pasando los días cercanos al retiro. And I was telling my brother, I was like, dude, we're really going. We're really going. Y sabiendo así como somos hermanos en la casa, we get along, pero así como hermanos, you know, like we go to each other's rooms and we want to beat each other's ass, así como hermanos, pues. Ajá, pero, and like we just laugh, just to laugh, like, you know, messing around with my parents and like with ourselves. But then we just like looked at each other and we were like, are we really going to take this serious or are we just going to look at each other and just laugh, you know? Because así somos de verdad y en la casa.
1: Relajistas.
0: Ajá. And he was like, well, honestly, they'll probably separate us sabiendo que somos hermanos. Y pues, okay, se llegó el día, pues. Y ya nos bajamos del carro y ya luego nos. We were like, dang, like, we're really here. Y ya, pues. Yeah, we got there y we didn't know what to expect, you know? Hasta que mis papás me decían, si no te gusta, pues diles que me llamen y te vamos a recoger. I was like, no, si me quedo, me voy a quedar. Yo, ¿para qué? I don't want to do that porque it's going to make me look bad, you know? Pero ahí me encuentro con unos para pa hablar y, you know, para to get comfortable. Y pues sí, like, the first day is always the day cuando you're getting the feeling of God, you know? Pero ya hasta que, what was it, Saturday? Dang, I'm really here because I'm really here, you know?
1: Tu corazón
0: Ajá,
1: abierto.
0: yeah, ajá. And
1: Esos
0: like,
1: días llegan en que, oh, como
0: ajá.
1: la first night you sleep in, and then, like,
0: Ajá.
1: okay, todavía como que despiertas, and like, wait, dices, okay, todavía estoy aquí, como que no
0: Ajá.
1: es un sueño. Like, I'm really living it out, you know?
0: Ajá.
1: But without, like, explaining too much about what goes on within this
0: Ajá.
1: retreat, estamos like, okay, you said, like, como que el sábado sí te pegó eso más
0: Ajá.
1: de la realidad de estar viviendo el retiro. Like, what was that for you? How did that develop over time?
0: Well, honestly, the main reason was I didn't want to be with older people, you know? Nomás quería, era más bonito que muchos de mi edad estén en el camino que yo estoy yendo, you know? Así como yo tengo 19 años, yo, I wanted like 20, like around my age range, you know? Que lo era más bonito porque I wouldn't really get comfortable if I was. If I was only 19-year-old with like 30-year-olds and like 20-year-olds, because it's
1: Exactly.
0: not the same, what's it called, relationship that you can be having. Pero prefiero hablar con people my age. It's really my thing, to be honest. So, ya ahí conocí a muchos, conocí a como a cuatro de ahí del retiro. And I'm like, dang, you're in here too? I didn't really expect you to be here. Así como amigos, pues. Like, yeah. We're gonna go through this together.
1: Incluso
0: Yeah.
1: eran de tu confirmación o algo así, ¿no? Eran de tu parroquia or something. Recuerdo que era un
0: E
1: grupo
0: íbamos a la misma
1: bastante.
0: parroquia nomás,
1: Okay,
0: ajá.
1: that's pretty.
0: Ajá.
1: That eso
0: Yeah.
1: es súper chido
0: Ajá.
1: porque como que les ayuda como a open up un
0: Pero
1: poquito más.
0: I really wouldn't talk to them like that, pero hasta que pues we had to talk, you know? Y pues no había ningún problema, todos íbamos por un buen camino, todos íbamos a vivir el mismo retiro. Why not just go talk to them? You know, have that friend group that you guys are gonna have, you know?
1: Bendito Dios. Y
0: Ajá.
1: cuéntanos entonces, ¿cómo fue eso desarrollando ese sentimiento que donde sentiste a Dios?
0: When I found God was honestly in that retreat, pero cuando fuimos a misa durante retiro, I don't want to spoil it, pero fuimos a misa. That's about it that I'm gonna say. Pero fuimos a misa todos juntos, como hermanos, y ahí es donde la verdad sí lo encontré ahí. Like, you belong here. Así me dijo el